0: two of the towns, wooden barriers at the intersection of George Washington and Hill, were dislodged during the crash. If you could notify them.
1: Can I see the email for tomorrow?
0: It can be addressed at a different date. They are not hazard.
1: Great.

0: 10, car 38. Roger, good. Start an incident number for Broadbrook, 44 Church Street. 44 Church Street, outside fire. Homeowner is going to extinguish it. There's a large amount of smoke in the area. If you get any calls on it.
1: Good night.
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Or 6 feet. Unfortunately, I have a 6 in your district. 42 is your 10. 16 Pomeroy Road, 16 Pomeroy, across of Phyllis Street. Mom is out of control, yelling and throwing things. She has dementia. 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

0: station or Excelsior? This had you're where? 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
1: I'm putting it up now. Maybe I was told, and I'm just tired. I apologize. I'm putting it up now.
0: Okay, yeah, he's had a solid in trouble at the Excel Center. All right, thank you.
1: My apologies. I was wondering why the bike was here. My apologies. I didn't like to.
0: Okay, no worries.

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0: 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The announcement officers on scene for a female party with dementia. 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

0: 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If you can assist the male caller out of his truck as he's afraid of a wreck and hits them and then run off.
1: Wreck and hits.

0: 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Are you sure you don't want this for training?
1: Yeah, but...
0: 10-4.

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0: responsible for the 10. Got a 911 hang up, 6 Meeting House Lane, 6 Meeting House, Crossroads Bridge Lane, and River Cliff Lane. The answer on call back, GPS to the area, lane history is a lockout.
1: 10-4.

for some news. Are at six, however, it looks like nobody's home. I canvass the area, everything seems to be quiet. Even Market FA.

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1: Clear of
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0: for Simpson Mail Service. Have a great night.
1: Thank you.
2: 4E from 466. Is he able to move the pickup truck real quick?
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1: You said what that don't fit? He's wearing all black and something don't fit?
0: He's wearing black sweatshirt with black pants, slides that are not fitting, and a blue bag.
1: Okay, 10-4.

0: 1502.
1: 1502 PD should be there shortly, and the supervisor.
0: Thank you very much.
1: No problem.

0: Student Civil Medic in Heatherville Hospital 219 South Road.
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0: Fell unknown injuries. Timeout is 23-12. Medic 5. Roger 5.

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0: seven.
1: He does not have that info. He's assuming it's one of the workers there.
2: Never.
3: 24 HQ 1026.

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0: already. But realization, I'm 22. Robert, are you okay?
1: Affirmative.
0: I'll be up for a second.

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1: 475 to 10. If you could take a check welfare, it'd be 30 Ganny Terrace. It was a suicide hotline who gave us a call because they received a chat from an Ariana Swanger, a 19-year-old, and she stated that she was going to 12S via jumping off the bridge. They did not have her location. They only notified us because our in-house shows her last known address is 30 Ganny Terrace. They have no further information besides the phone number.

0: 5 for Medic 5.
1: Medic 5.
0: 5, we're going to be transmitting one cold ALS down to Harper.
1: Roger 2356.

As I am looking at the history for 30 Danny Terrace, and in August of 2025, I am showing a PC for 19-year-old Ariana Swanger for the same 12 Xbox. Those are third-party.

The Dava signal violation was by far in the square. We'll be on Cranbrook. Wrecker, Connecticut, Bravo Whiskey 83455.

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0: 74-75, I have an 18 motor vehicle at the church at Alden and Simon Alden. They were driving erratically and they pulled into the church parking lot.
1: Roger from 5 in Green Valley.

Talk to your match, see anywhere. Five Papa Lima Victor 58, and it's the church next to the Russo's Bakery.

जी सर, मैं सुनिए। Luis, Juliet, Oscar, November, Echo, Lima, Yankee, Sierra, last name Ayala, Alpha, Yankee, Alpha, Lima, Alpha, date of birth is 6-16-06.

0: has an ID only negative Vepron 20.
1: So no driver's license, correct?
0: I'm not showing it as a driver's license. I'm showing it as a ID.
1: Roger, thank you, ma'am.

motor de vehicle plate, which from the looks like a black Infiniti template with an iterated no pursuit will be players well if you want to pursue that well enough. It's going to be able to survive and everything.

0: over in the area of 83 Cornell Drive. Caller stating an SUV that was heading towards Columbia had two guys hanging out of the car, and they were looking into neighbors' cars in the neighborhood. Speak for them, please.
1: The description of the vehicle.
0: If he's stating it was too dark, he doesn't have any further info.

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1: What kind of car, sir?
0: Very high rates of speed. Big gray SUV I couldn't make out. 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Is anyone by 91? 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

0: 52 from the map, it doesn't appear so.
1: Right. 462, was it possibly inaccurate?

Dispatch 2, next to the Medici and Enfield, hot response to 13 Woodside Park, 413 Woodside Park, for 65-year-old male, abdominal pain, difficulty breathing, and chest pain. Timeout is 149. Roger 3.

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1: I believe so. The first one was a silver Acura, traveling at normal rate of speed, but probably took off once it saw me.
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0: 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Can you have the location as 723 Intel Street?
1: That's the location I have.

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1: Would you like to clear the 18 and a schedule?
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1: Right to that.

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1: You stay in 12?
0: Correct. That's a fresh market.
1: Okay.

0: 484 is this match. Be advised, this is going to be a follow-up from that incident on Cornell earlier this morning. I have one plate and one op number when you're ready.
1: Change it to a follow-up.
0: Point in. Gamma, 1-1, Alpha, Delta, November, 3, the uniform.
1: And you said you had an op number as well?
0: Correct, this is going to be out of Connecticut.
1: Go ahead with it.
0: 038-807-025.

Sure. As of the plate on the sheet, the NCIC tab, the files, I should say, are down, so I can't check file 5s or file 20s for 16 invalid.

0: What's my case number?
1: One nine zero three one one nine zero three one.

0: store. Just advise, I'm looking over that reg for Alabama. It's showing me that it was issued 5-1 of 2025, and it's expired 4-30 of 2026. So it looks like a month ago.
1: She's on private property right now. She just approached me.
0: Got her.

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1: Roger, 138 responding. 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They attempted to contact the key holder. Unsuccessful. They're going to keep trying.
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10-4, cops heading up. 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Right. 10-4.

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0: phone number already.
1: Okay, 9:45.
0: Yeah, 10:04, so 1:30.
1: Okay, it's fine. 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For afternoon.
0: Yeah, call back.
1: 10:04, thank you.
0: 10:04.

0: Looks like we have a key holder from a previous call. I'll attempt them as well.
1: You can cancel that. We're inside the apartment trying to make contact.
0: Roger.

Hey, what's your name? I'm 145, how are you? 15 years. 36 in East Arkansas, Mark Whitmer, no contact. Okay, I'm in the apartment, 145 in Halliard Grove, especially East Arkansas, Mark Whitmer, no contact, 0657.

0: Hey, good morning, 25-81. For overtime, I only have one seat. It's doing the 40 and the 33 to Scarborough. They're from 8:50 to 10:55.
1: Hey, that's all you got. You gotta take it, right?
0: All right, 10-4. Thank you. I'll have a tie list for you in the back.
1: All right, if anything else comes up, give me a jingle bag. Right, thank you, though. I'll see you in about half an hour.
0: 10-4, thank you.

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1: 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I will have 1323 Axon Fleet installed in my portable. That'll be 2223.
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0: Six Space. Good morning. I'll be 5'5" in the area involved in the church.
1: Good morning.

0: is that name?
1: Yeah, I'll be 55 in the area of Alder Muttridge.
0: Good morning.
1: Good morning. I'll be 55, room 5 by Depot Hill.
0: Friday morning.

Section Thompson, still alarm, respond to 45 Hartford Ave, 45 Hartford Ave, cross of White Street and Lafayette. Smell of gas inside the house. They are evacuating at 813.

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0: Metro, the signal 50 for Tesla. Responding to 45 Hartford Ave, 45 Hartford Ave, crossing White and Lafayette. For the smell of gas inside the house there, evacuating at 8:14.
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1: Found at 19 Park Avenue. You can see the caller from Learning Experience at 11 Shaker Road. She found a cell phone on her way to work. 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
0: Roger.

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Thank you.

0: Hartford Ave, command at this time. This is Colin, the control for release truck 41, squad and ladder 21 will remain on scene until the landlord arrives on scene. So we can double check the second apartment. Apparently no reading.
1: 6-1-0.
2: 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Truck 41 is dismissed at 8:34.

0: 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Hot to All American Assisted Living, 118 Hazard Ave, room 103 for the 80-year-old male, active AFib and altered mental status. Paris, Central Coast, State 38.
1: Dispatch, truck 41 will be cleared.
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0: Copy.

0: 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The second apartment was checked, no reading. We're good, heads in, terminate command. All fire units, be clear.
1: Better, no readings. All fire units clear, be clear.

0: suspect medic holder response with CCI Robinson 285 Shaker Road. 8-year-old male, right side abdominal pain. 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
1: 2.
0: How did you?

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Is my replacement there by any chance?

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0: That's A5 on the one half story restaurant. We'll be checking. We got construction going on in the front of the building. A5 will be tilted. Come in.
1: A5 on scene. Construction in the front of the building. Nothing showing yet. I don't.

0: 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Squad, you're dismissed. Suspect duck from construction. Got the smoke detector.
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0: dispatch from Delta come in? We're getting our radio situation under control. It was a dust from construction. The alarm's going to remain in trouble for the time being. They'll call us when they're done here.
1: Racy, do we know a time frame?
0: I'm sorry, repeat.
1: Do we know a time frame they'll be done for the day?
0: They should be done creating dust shortly, but they put it on test with their alarm company.
1: Thank you.

0: dispatch from Kill to come in. 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We'll be clear, command, sir, right?
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1: Of two Enfield Terrace extension, got a 911 hang up, no answer on a call back, GPS location only, no in-house with the number.

fire response to 937 Bridge Street for a fire alarm sounding. Residents state that the smoke slash fire alarms are sounding. No smoke or fire visible. Two residents evacuated. 937 Bridge Street.

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No sign of smoke or fire. 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

0: Yeah, car 39 is on scene.
1: Go over into the one. 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

0: James. 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
1: Go ahead, Gil.
0: Yeah, the panel's, normal. We got nothing going on in here. No walking before the town.
1: Okay. Did you ask him if anybody reset it, or?
0: Nobody here in the building right now. The back door was open, but nobody here.
1: Okay, I'll find out if they can do a call back, see if they have a reset.
0: Okay.
1: Car 39. At this time, we're showing the panel normal, no alarm sounding. Can you do a call back and find out if they got a reset or not? There's nobody on site currently to advise us if they reset the panel.
2: On the air,

behind. 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

0: Regent Haggett, the initial request. 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
1: Excuse me. Nobody's home at the address at this time. 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Alarm panel is showing normal with a malfunction at this time. And nobody's home at the residence. We're going to hold EP from there and myself. We just missed the balance.

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Car 39. 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They did receive a resource for that location. Received no readings with the meter. It's missing the assignment. 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Roger, return.

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1: The subject's medical response, 8 Cottage Green, 8 Cottage Green, apartment number A Alpha, 49-year-old female with that being from a fall and vomiting at 11:35.
2: ALS
1: 1223.
0: Call 3, please. Okay. You start a hook also. Sarah C triple I on the RO. We just 94 to last week for the same stuff.

Okay, I mean, his license driver's gonna pull into the cemetery and they're gonna grab another person to take both the trucks out of here. Clear a case on a 3 with 1 L 94 will be 13 to 22.

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1: 26 Church Street, 26 Church Street. Caller stating he's starting construction tomorrow, and there are two cars on the property that he is unfamiliar with.
0: Okay.
2: 5947. You're Edelman 190, correct?
3: Roger.
2: Yeah, he'll be there shortly. He went to Elm Street.

0: Suspect Medicaid and Fielders on a 35 Colonial Drive, 35 Colonial, across of Putnam in Madison, 98-year-old female, possible stroke, 13 to 5.
1: Center 3.
0: Patterson.

446. 446, I have an 18 report, Orlando Drive and the Hamlet, Unit 12B, for a board member that states there's a mass reg, one Zulu November Victor 77, that's been at the entrance for the last 3 months. He feels it's abandoned.

0: disclaimer. 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
1: Cool. Ready? Five, Frank, November, Yankee, Frank, four, Hotel, 77, Charlie, Bravo, 00, 3638.

0: Good. It's coming back registration expired back in 2024 on a Honda Pilot color silver register out of Vermont.
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1: Mike 5.
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0: Myself in unit 2, be clear, 5-5.
1: Here's one.

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1: going to 190 with Connecticut. A Alpha H Hotel 97877. 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
3: 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Welcome back, Fortune 10.
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0: cold response out here for this. Bleeding is controlled.
1: 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Or just an update, the bleeding is controlled per PDNC.
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1: Hello?
0: Have 8-5 report 60 Broadleaf Lane, 60 Broadleaf Lane. Caller shooting his daughter's mother. He's texting him in violation of a file 20. Based on the information he gave us, we did not see a file 20.

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0: 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I'd go myself and I'm across out.
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1: Roger, what's the details of the 17?

0: stating curfew 9 p.m. to 6 a.m., no alcohol, no contact with Rebecca Sanchez, Carmen Rivera, Julius Moore, and Nathaniel Gonzalez. No contact with co-defendants Diana Rosado, Natalie Torres, or Joshua Daniels.
1: I'm not confirmed. I'm 10 and 4 for the shift, right?
0: Correct.

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5 and 18 in progress. Cox Communications, 54 Hazard Avenue. In front of the Cox store, a male in registration Bravo Papa 91156 has been in front of the store for over an hour and he's throwing trash into the parking lot.

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0: 1-4-8-2-5-9-0-1-5. 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

0: There is one file 20 with Carmen as a protected party and Makeda, Dana, and Gaines as the respondent. She's ID only.
1: Roger, thank you.

Igor. First, we have a MVA, no PI at 22 from Elm Street in Freshwater. They're holding about 10 minutes.

0: That's 49. Good afternoon. Cell block 10 complete. 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
1: 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Good afternoon.
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3: You can change this to an aided person, I'll be clear, cat notes.

dispatch next medic responding to 134 Broadbrook Road, 134 Broadbrook Road, nearest cross will be Salerno, for a 70-year-old male with a wound infection. He said he'd be waiting in the garage, timeout 1448.

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1: House 41 Broadbrook Road. Staff has an update for their file 6.

dispatched to Hatcherville and Jacob Heinz, engine 51 to respond to an activated fire alarm at the Enfield Annex 124 North Maple Street, called in by IBS for sprinkler system water flow, timeout 1510.

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1: Address 51. 10:05. Hello. We are all set, and 19B report at 126 Hazard Ave. Caller states she found broken windows at that location. If needed, she can be seen at Cold Harbor Seafood 465 Taylor Road.
2: Roger.

0: Dispatch has a sick arrival. Three-story brick. Not the Chowan. Building's not evacuated. Some expense.
1: Briefing arrival. Building not evacuated. Nothing showing. Some expense. 1540.
0: Agent 33 is on scene.
1: 1540.
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0: back to units at the annex. Just an update. Alarm company calls back with more activations, pool or gym hall and the second floor.
1: And out of service, no school. Have a good evening.
0: You too, good night, Eddie. Thank you.
2: Medic 2 transporting Johnson.
0: Medic 2 to Johnson.

0: dispatch to Enfield Annex 1. Stay by, I just got another call for another alarm on the third floor upper level water flow.
1: Okay. Yeah, we're the sprinkler contractor on scene. They had put the system on test all day. We've been working here all day. So shouldn't be getting any alarms.
0: Thanks, Dave.
2: Dispatch, engine 51 has been cleared and returning.
0: Better 15, 17.

0: dispatch, once again.
1: Go ahead.
0: You can disregard any alarms. This particular company is going to call you directly. They're back online.
1: Received.

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1: You can change this to no baiting. I'll be clear on case. I'll be 13 to 460 location for 26 break.
0: Perfect.

0: 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Yeah, don't know. With 10:07 to 10 of missing at Brookside Plaza, caller stated she was in a store with her sister who has dementia and she had disappeared. Caller's been looking for her for the past hour. We're still working on getting some descriptions of that party.
1: 10:07, copy.
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0: Roger.

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2: 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Have a good night.
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0: 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They've been checked lightly by the complainant.
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1: Roger. I'll be en route. Incoming car 1228, please.
2: Received.

0: 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Columbia in service, 1338.
1: Four, we do have a second caller on the line. 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
2: Roger. 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
1: Peepaw in the area of 139 Hazard Ave, looking for a silver Honda CRV and a white Acura RDX. No injuries.
3: And 1-2 headquarters clear, Barra Shirley. Have a great evening.
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3: 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Have a great night.

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0: Oh, fraud report, radio lead Dodge 525 Enfield Street, details on the sheet.
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1: 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Vehicle response.
2: Have a good night.

0: go ahead and hold at this spot.
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2: Roger.

Dispatch Department. K-6 has been ventilated, arms are reset, being terminated.

dispatched to the Dex Medic to respond at Parkway 1157 Enfield Street, Lee Center East, room 21A Alpha, for a 93-year-old male bleeding from the lungs and nose. Hold response.

0: Tamamen.
1: Roll call.
2: 46 Pearl Street. Caller speaks to a neighbor from that address, verbally threatened to beat him off. The parties are separated, and the caller can be seen at number 145.

0: Roman three.
1: I'll be in the Snowflake College parking lot, front parking lot with mask 2 V Victor MIB 455. 2 VMV 55.
2: Great.

Signal 4 with injuries, freshwater by St. Martin Plaza. It's going to be two cars in the middle of the intersection, one patient with head and knee pain.

0: dispatched to Thompsonville Medic to respond to motor vehicle accident on Freshwater Boulevard near the State Line Plaza. Two cars, red truck, and an SUV in the middle of the intersection. Party complaining of head and knee pain. Thank you.
1: Thanks. Bye.

0: that signal for.
1: Peter. With a high fever, severe ear infection, possible UTI. Hold this one. Medic 2.

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2: 10:08 to 10 at AOPA for East Windsor. 3479 Hazard Ave. East Windsor found a 17G thrown in the trash at their recycling plant in town. It comes back to an 84-year-old male, Laurent, of that address. He does have an expired pistol permit.
3: Copy. 10-8, Roger, from 22.

0: Quad 21's arrival. And there's two car at the entrance, State Line Plaza. We're investigating for Pendleton commands.
1: Officer, we should be forwarding to, or just East Windsor PD?
2: Going to be the East Windsor dispatcher calling. We didn't get specific information from officer.

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1: Battery 1627.
2: Take the turn lane. 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

0: 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Alpha Foxtrot 96787, Connecticut.
1: Go ahead. If you could just change this to aged person, claiming on Cadmus, please.
0: Yeah.
2: Hi, Ron, we'll run water.
1: Better. Sheriff report 19 Martin Street for vandalism to the vehicle Sunday night.
3: Roger. I'm going to head 22 for 26 real quick.

0: prepared
1: notes. Robert Bird came with MASH 3. Oh, Robert, C Charlie, UNCO 5-3. 3 RCE.

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1: Roger.

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1: Go ahead.
0: Command terminal, units clear.
1: Better 1654.

could just close this current sheet out and just reopen, or just open me one for a harassment, same location, and close it out real quick, and then put me back on this criminal mischief. That'd be great.

0: 10, single 4 with PI Area 32, Gordon Ave. There was an automated attendant stating the owner of the car was in a crash. He'll answer and call back.
1: Roger.
2: Any help?

0: Dispatch Enfield, Mexico Medic, your Cheyenne hot response. It would be in the area of 32 Gordon Ave. That's in the area of 32 Gordon Ave. It was an automated attendant stating the owner was in a car crash. That was the GPS location. There was no answer on the callback at 1723.
1: Medic 4 responding.
0: Better Medic 4.

0: We did make contact, see if he was not involved in a crash. He's currently driving.
1: We're gonna clear.

I'm going to be given a courtesy ride to One Male, and I have two names to check when you're ready. First, last name is going to be Barrios. It'll be Bravo, Echo, Romeo, Romeo, India, Ocean, Sierra. First name, Elliot. Echo, Lima, Lima, India, Ocean, Tom. 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

0: 5533, clearing Manchester, heading back.
1: 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The next one.
2: Okay, thank you. 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

0: dispatch to the next medic in North Hospital. They're responding to number 411 Ashmead Commons. 411 Ashmead Commons. For 84-year-old female, severe abdominal pain radiating to the rectum. Response.
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0: 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He's walking westbound on

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Group 5. It's going to be for an evaluation call response. Officers on scene. They're on the eastbound ramp from 190 to Route 5.

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1: Oh, sorry. What was the RO's name?
0: All Waste Incorporated.
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1: On freshwater near Brookside Plaza. Two cars, no injuries, there's minor fluids, are starting fire. They're pulled to the side, a black BMW and a black Tucson.
2: Floors, could you help me out with that? From my field comments.

0: responding on a cold response to a signal for an OPI. It'll be Freshwater Boulevard right by Brookside Plaza. Two cars, no airbags, no PIs. However, there's minor fluids coming from the front end of one of the vehicles. Going on emergency, 1827.
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2: Roger, 16th responding.
1: Roger, 1-0, 79046.
0: 3016.

92, take a 12 for the town green, 828 Bell Street. Caller was reporting there was a kid on a light blue e-bike that was riding at a high rate of speed on the sidewalk, got into an argument with a group of people, asked him to stop. He's now playing basketball at the court. It's going to be a white male teen wearing all black with white writing on the back of the shirt.

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1: Please.
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1: 6 in progress in the area of 25 Burns Ave. There's two people physically fighting on the street. The reported as a big family from one house and a second family from the other. 15 people in total are outside right now.
4: Four six, I'll be clear here at Burns.
1: Under 4-6.
4: Yeah, 444, I'm going to divert to that as well.
1: Roger, 444.
2: Roger, engine 16, we've been cleared by PD. Returning.
0: Cool.
1: Perfect.
0: 1831. I'll also head to that.
1: Under 48.
4: 707, I'll be clear on a PR1 and being outside.
1: Sure.
4: Notify that.

0: 9-9, you can slow everyone else down who's coming or disregard them, please.
1: Additional units not on scene for burn scan and disregard.
2: Force, clear, cover.
0: 911 hang up.

Just wanted to run finding data breath when you're ready, please. Last name is Divino. It'll be Delta, Echo, Victor, Echo, November, Ocean. First name Aiden, Alpha, India, Delta, Alpha, November. Date of birth 10/12/09, and he should have a Connecticut driver's license. Or not.

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1: Negative 5 and prone, no 16.
0: 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We clear cat notice.
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0: 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For a 1-year-old male that fell on his face while he was running, is bleeding from the face. Described as serious. How respond?
1: I agree.
2: Paramedic, right?

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1: In the lobby.
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2: 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Medic 5.

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